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In space, as with interloping worlds, towards yours my world is hurled. 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Blame words, the awe of your empty. Blame love, my load undoing. Through darkness,

electromagnetic waves are oscillating electric and magnetic fields that propagate through space, carrying energy without the need for a physical medium. They travel at the speed of light in a vacuum and include a wide range of phenomena such as radio waves, microwaves, infrared, visible light, ultraviolet, X-rays.

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Fire. Oh, okay. 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

macacão. 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Every monkey like to be in my place instead of me, cause I'm the king of bongo, baby, I'm the king of bongo bong.